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10: Partly cloudy, then more clouds moving in after midnight with a low of 13. Mainly cloudy tomorrow with a chance of showers in the morning and early in the afternoon with a high of 21. A sun cloud mix for Tuesday and a high of 22.
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7: Partly cloudy, then more clouds moving in after midnight with a low of 13. Mainly cloudy tomorrow with a chance of showers in the morning and early in the afternoon with a high of 21. A sun cloud mix for Tuesday and a high of 22.
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10: Partly cloudy, then more clouds moving in after midnight with a low of 13. Mainly cloudy tomorrow with a chance of showers in the morning and early in the afternoon with a high of 21. A sun-cloud mix for Tuesday and a high of 22.
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6: Partly cloudy, then more clouds moving in after midnight with a low of 13. Mainly cloudy tomorrow with a chance of showers in the morning and early in the afternoon with a high of 21. A sun cloud mix for Tuesday and a high of 22.
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7: Partly cloudy, then more clouds moving in after midnight with a low of 13. Mainly cloudy tomorrow with a chance of showers in the morning and early in the afternoon with a high of 21. A sun cloud mix for Tuesday and a high of 22.
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4: Partly cloudy, then more clouds moving in after midnight with a low of 13. Mainly cloudy tomorrow with a chance of showers in the morning and early in the afternoon with a high of 21. A sun cloud mix for Tuesday and a high of 22.
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7: Partly cloudy, then more clouds moving in after midnight with a low of 13. Mainly cloudy tomorrow with a chance of showers in the morning and early in the afternoon with a high of 21. A sun-cloud mix for Tuesday and a high of 22.
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7: Partly cloudy, then more clouds moving in after midnight with a low of 13. Mainly cloudy tomorrow with a chance of showers in the morning and early in the afternoon with a high of 21. A sun cloud mix for Tuesday and a high of 22.
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0: from the CJCS Newsroom. 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
1: Good morning, I'm Richard Coffin. St. Mary's residents have another transit option with FlixBus beginning operations. Starting today, residents will be able to travel to and from Stratford, London, Toronto, Kitchener, Ottawa, and Windsor through the service.
2: We need as many affordable options and flexible options as possible, so I think this is an excellent initiative for our region.
1: Mayor Al Strathy says given cost pressures and increased traffic, transportation's become more and more important for people.
2: We immediately had a meeting with FlixBus, and the gentleman who does their planning and government relations was quite excited about St. Mary's and said they'd already looked at our market. They were willing to come. There were some agreements, and we had to work out, you know, where the bus would go and so forth.
1: Strathy says Stratford Mayor Martin Ritzman recommended the private company. Many stops across North America and Europe, FlixBus has been running in Canada since 2022. New hands-on workshops are offering a chance to learn about Indigenous art traditions and cultural teachings. Gaswenta Turo now is hosting a three-part series at the Falstaff Family Center's Gathering Place. Those taking part can focus on making dream catchers, bone chokers, and paintings. The collective says the goal is to foster learning, creativity, and cultural understanding. Workshops will be led by visual artist Kristen Dennis, a knowledge carrier from Anjanam First Nation. Advanced registrations required with a space limit of 20 people per session. Workshops take place in the evenings this coming Wednesday on July 1st and July 15th. The Humane Society of Kitchener-Waterloo in Stratford-Perth is asking for community support for Reginald, a kitten that arrived in May with a ruptured right eye. The kitten has no vision in its left eye either. A medical team determined it's necessary to remove both eyes to give Reginald the best quality of life. He's in foster care and officials say he's grown and gained strength. Medical and care costs are estimated at $7,500. Donations can be made on the Humane Society's website. And the federal government's reinforcing Arctic security through the over-the-horizon radar project. Formal arrangements have been entered into with Australia and its industry partner, with an acquisition agreement signed at a ceremony in Australia. Canada's purchasing the radar capability in support of the country's Arctic over-the-horizon radar program. Work is scheduled to begin on July 1st with initial operational capability targeted for December 2029. Ottawa says it's committed to spending $2.5 billion with Australia on the system. Be the first to know. Get daily and weekly news alerts directly to your inbox by signing up at mystratfordnow.com.
3: In sports, Major League Baseball, Toronto Blue Jays game at Chicago Cubs was postponed yesterday because of inclement weather. Toronto and Chicago were slated to play the rubber match of their weekend series. The game was rescheduled for August 6th at Wrigley Field. Soccer World Cup results from yesterday. Group G saw Egypt over New Zealand 3-1, while the Belgian and Iran game ended in a scoreless draw. Group H, it was Uruguay and Cabo Verde, played to a 2-2 draw, and Spain defeating Saudi Arabia 4-0. And in Group F, it was Japan over Tunisia 4-0. Hockey. In some off-ice NHL news, Matthew Tkachuk and Brady Tkachuk are about to team up in Florida after the Panthers pulled off a trade with Ottawa. The Panthers and Ottawa finalized a deal last night, with Florida sending four draft picks to the Senators for Brady Tkachuk, the captain of the Sens, and the brother of Panther star Matthew Tkachuk. Traffic note for City of Stratford. Please note that the southbound lane and center turning lane on Waterloo Street between Coburg Street and Ontario Street will be closed for a few hours today, starting at 7 a.m. This temporary closure is to allow for the installation of new curbs at the Ontario Street, Waterloo Street intersections. That's the southbound lane and center turning lane on Waterloo Street between Coburg Street and Ontario Street will be closed for a few hours today, starting at 7 a.m.
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3: Cloudy today, good chance of showers this morning and early this afternoon. Clearing this afternoon with a high 22 degrees. Tonight clear, low of 9. Sunny Tuesday, mix of sun and cloud in the morning, high 25, humidex of 26. Clear Tuesday evening, low 9. Wednesday, mix of sun and cloud, chance of showers, high 22.
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0: 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Good morning. I'm Jamie Caudill. Platinum Blonde. 6:18 on this Monday, June 22nd. Back after another busy weekend. Had a blast emceeing Saturday morning, early afternoon for Stratford Live Music and Food. And my gosh, they had great crowds over the weekend. All taken in the entertainment at the Band Shell at Veterans Drive. And the rain, for the most part, held off for the weekend. It was great on Saturday. Just a few drops on Friday. And packed crowds, especially for Forever Seeger, the Bob Seeger tribute band, Saturday night. Lots of folks having a good time with that. So Stratford Live Music and Food, congratulations. Big success over the weekend. And we do have the rain this morning. Cloudy. Good chance of showers this morning and early this afternoon. And certainly the rain coming down pretty steady this morning. So heading out, make sure you got the rain gear handy. But clearing is in the forecast with a high 22 degrees. And right now in Stratford End area, currently we're sitting at 14 with no delays or cancellations so far. For the school bus report with the Rio Toms and Candies and Tradition Mutual Insurance, we'll keep you up to date 3 your morning at mystraffordnow.com. Don't forget, we got the Bedley's Birthday Club back in at 7:45. If someone's celebrating, let us know. We'll shout out and draw for $20 in Bedley's Bucks.
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1: Good morning, I'm Richard Coffin. St. Mary's residents have another transit option with FlixBus beginning operations. Starting today, residents will be able to travel to and from Stratford, London, Toronto, Kitchener, Ottawa, and Windsor through the service.
2: We need as many affordable options and flexible options as possible, so I think this is an excellent initiative for our region.
1: Mayor Al Strathney says given cost pressures and increased traffic, transportation's become more and more important for people.
2: We immediately had a meeting with FlixBus, and the gentleman who does their planning and government relations was quite excited about St. Mary's and said they'd already looked at our market. They were willing to come. There were some agreements, and we had to work out, you know, where the bus would go and so forth.
1: Strathney says Stratford Mayor Martin Ritzman recommended the private company. Many stops across North America and Europe, FlixBus has been running in Canada since 2022. New hands-on workshops are offering a chance to learn about Indigenous art traditions and cultural teachings. Gaswenta Two Row now is hosting a three-part series at the Falstaff Family Center's Gathering Place. Those taking part can focus on making dream catchers, bone chokers, and paintings. The collective says the goal is to foster learning, creativity, and cultural understanding. Workshops will be led by visual artist Kristen Dennis, a knowledge carrier from Anjanam First Nation. Advanced registrations required with a space limit of 20 people per session. Workshops take place in the evenings this coming Wednesday on July 1st and July 15th. The Humane Society of Kitchener-Waterloo in Stratford-Perth is asking for community support for Reginald, a kitten that arrived in May with a ruptured right eye. The kitten has no vision in its left eye either. A medical team determined it's necessary to remove both eyes to give Reginald the best quality of life. He's in foster care and officials say he's grown and gained strength. Medical and care costs are estimated at $7,500. Donations can be made on the Humane Society's website. And the federal government's reinforcing Arctic security through the Over the Horizon Radar Project. Formal arrangements have been entered into with Australia and its industry partner, with an acquisition agreement signed at a ceremony in Australia. Canada's purchasing the radar capability in support of the country's Arctic Over the Horizon Radar Program. Work is scheduled to begin on July 1st with initial operational capability targeted for December 2029. Ottawa says it's committed to spending $2.5 billion with Australia on the system. Be the first to know. Get daily and weekly news alerts directly to your inbox by signing up at mystratfordnow.com.
3: In sports, Major League Baseball, Toronto Blue Jays game at Chicago Cubs was postponed yesterday because of inclement weather. Toronto and Chicago were slated to play the rubber match of their weekend series. The game was rescheduled for August 6 at Wrigley Field. Soccer World Cup results from yesterday. Group G saw Egypt over New Zealand 3-1, while the Belgian and Iran game ended in a scoreless draw. Group H, it was Uruguay and Cabo Verde, played to a 2-2 draw, and Spain defeating Saudi Arabia 4-0. And in Group F, it was Japan over Tunisia 4-0. Hockey. In some off-ice NHL news, Matthew Tkachuk and Brady Tkachuk are about to team up in Florida after the Panthers pulled off a trade with Ottawa. The Panthers and Ottawa finalized a deal last night, with Florida sending four draft picks to the Senators for Brady Tkachuk, the captain of the Sens, and the brother of Panther star Matthew Tkachuk. Traffic note for City of Stratford. Please note that the southbound lane and center turning lane on Waterloo Street between Coburg Street and Ontario Street will be closed for a few hours today, starting at 7 a.m. This temporary closure is to allow for the installation of new curbs at the Ontario Street, Waterloo Street intersections. That's the southbound lane and center turning lane on Waterloo Street between Coburg Street and Ontario Street will be closed for a few hours today, starting at 7 a.m.
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3: Cloudy today, good chance of showers this morning and early this afternoon, clearing this afternoon with a high 22 degrees. Tonight clear, low of 9. Sunny Tuesday, mix of sun and cloud in the morning, high 25, humidex of 26. Clear Tuesday evening, low 9. Wednesday, mix of sun and cloud, chance for showers, high 22.
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0: 107.1, the CJCSFM, Brian Adams. Before that, Bob Seger, and boy, the Bob Seger tribute band Saturday night had the crowds rocking at Stratford Live at Music and Food. There you go. 6:41 on this Monday, June 22nd, a rainy early Monday morning. And let's check the school bus report for you for Rio Thompson Candies and Tradition Mutual Insurance. So far, so good. Just remember the rain gear. No delays or cancellations for the school bus report. And you can get details through your morning at mystratfordnow.com. We do know the rain continues. Cloudy, good chance of showers. Yeah, we got them this morning and early this afternoon. But clearing later on with a high 22 degrees. And that was a beautiful day yesterday for Father's Day, though. That was quite nice. Right now, 14 degrees in Stratford. Don't forget this Thursday, it's the Zaire's Donut Day giveaway contest. I could be dropping by with free freshly baked donuts from Zaire's Bakery and hot coffee from Stratford Starbucks. I'll hop in the cruiser, drop by, say hi, and leave you with donuts and coffee. So if you want to get in on this, now would be a good time to get in on Thursday's draw. You can get us the details at mystratfordnow.com.
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0: 107.1 CJCSFM, Blondie, Heart of Glass, 6:51 on this Monday, June 22nd. Well, I guess, yeah, yesterday, Father's Day, and today now, well, if you will, it is officially summertime. Kids not off from school quite just yet, but yeah, it's summertime. So we're certainly asking you on our Facebook page this morning, what are you most looking forward to for summertime? And we've heard from you already this morning. You can certainly keep those comments coming in. Allison saying, parking and shutting down old Yeller's school bus this afternoon until September, going to Algonquin Park, Bruce Peninsula, and more time with the grandkids in Toronto and wherever the road takes me. There you go. We heard from Kat saying our family vacation in July to Turnberry. There sounds pretty cool. And Ron simply saying barbecue. Love it. So keep those suggestions coming in. It's summer. What are you most looking forward to this summer? We'd love to hear from you on our Facebook page this morning. Get in on that. Well, we'd love the rain to taper off, but it is a rainy morning, cloudy, good chance of showers this morning and early this afternoon, clearing later on, though. High 22 degrees right now in Stratford, 14 degrees currently.
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0: from the CJCS Newsroom. 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
1: Good morning, I'm Richard Coffin. St. Mary's residents have another transit option with FlixBus beginning operations. Starting today, residents will be able to travel to and from Stratford, London, Toronto, Kitchener, Ottawa, and Windsor through the service.
2: We need as many affordable options and flexible options as possible, so I think this is an excellent initiative for our region.
1: Mayor Al Strathney says given cost pressures and increased traffic, transportation's become more and more important for people.
2: We immediately had a meeting with FlixBus, and the gentleman who does their planning and government relations was quite excited about St. Mary's and said they'd already looked at our market. They were willing to come. There were some agreements, and we had to work out, you know, where the bus would go and so forth.
1: Strathney says Stratford Mayor Martin Ritzman recommended the private company. With many stops across North America and Europe, FlixBus has been running in Canada since 2022. New hands-on workshops are offering a chance to learn about Indigenous art traditions and cultural teachings. Gaswenta Turo now is hosting a three-part series at the Falstaff Family Center's Gathering Place. Those taking part can focus on making dream catchers, bone chokers, and paintings. The collective says the goal is to foster learning, creativity, and cultural understanding. Workshops will be led by visual artist Kristen Dennis, a knowledge carrier from Anjanam First Nation. Advanced registrations required with a space limit of 20 people per session. Workshops take place in the evenings this coming Wednesday on July 1st and July 15th. The Humane Society of Kitchener-Waterloo in Stratford-Perth is asking for community support for Reginald, a kitten that arrived in May with a ruptured right eye. The kitten has no vision in its left eye either. A medical team determined it's necessary to remove both eyes to give Reginald the best quality of life. He's in foster care and officials say he's grown and gained strength. Medical and care costs are estimated at $7,500. Donations can be made on the Humane Society's website. And the federal government's reinforcing Arctic security through the Over the Horizon Radar Project. Formal arrangements have been entered into with Australia and its industry partner, with an acquisition agreement signed at a ceremony in Australia. Canada's purchasing the radar capability in support of the country's Arctic Over the Horizon Radar Program. Work is scheduled to begin on July 1st with initial operational capability targeted for December 2029. Ottawa says it's committed to spending $2.5 billion with Australia on the system. Be the first to know. Get daily and weekly news alerts directly to your inbox by signing up at mystratfordnow.com.
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6: In sports, Major League Baseball, Toronto Blue Jays game at Chicago Cubs was postponed yesterday because of inclement weather. Toronto and Chicago were slated to play the rubber match of their weekend series. The game was rescheduled for August 6 at Wrigley Field. Soccer World Cup results from yesterday. Group G saw Egypt over New Zealand 3-1, while the Belgian and Iran game ended in a scoreless draw. Group H, it was Uruguay and Cabo Verde, played to a 2-2 draw, and Spain defeating Saudi Arabia 4-0. And in Group F, it was Japan over Tunisia 4-0. Hockey. In some off-ice NHL news, Matthew Tkachuk and Brady Tkachuk are about to team up in Florida after the Panthers pulled off a trade with Ottawa. The Panthers and Ottawa finalized a deal last night, with Florida sending four draft picks to the Senators for Brady Tkachuk, the captain of the Sens, and the brother of Panthers star Matthew Tkachuk. Traffic note for City of Stratford. Please note that the southbound lane and center turning lane on Waterloo Street between Coburg Street and Ontario Street will be closed for a few hours today, starting at 7 a.m. This temporary closure is to allow for the installation of new curbs at the Ontario Street, Waterloo Street intersections. That's the southbound lane and center turning lane on Waterloo Street between Coburg Street and Ontario Street will be closed for a few hours today, starting at 7 a.m.
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6: Cloudy today, good chance of showers this morning and earlier this afternoon, clearing this afternoon with a high 22 degrees. Tonight clear, low of 9. Sunny Tuesday, mix of sun and cloud in the morning, high 25, humidex of 26. Clear Tuesday evening, low 9. Wednesday, mix of sun and cloud, chance for showers, high 22.
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1071 CJCSFM with Duran Duran, and they were in the spotlight just yesterday for 60s, 70s, and 80s Sunday morning. We do that Sunday morning from 8 a.m. to 10 a.m. Spotlight different artists or different year in music. Lots of trivia, of course, lots of big hits. You can head to our Facebook page right now, find out who's in the spotlight for this coming Sunday's 60s, 70s, and 80s Sunday morning on CJCS. Details on our Facebook page now. 7:13 on this Monday, June 22nd. Good morning. I'm Jamie Hoddle. This is Neil Young and Cinnamon Girl.

0: rock and roll to me. 107.1 CJCS FM. Good morning. I'm Jamie Caudill. That is Billy Joel. 7:19 on this Monday. It's June 22nd on the calendar. And the rain coming down pretty steady and pretty heavy at times this morning. Definitely make sure you got the rain gear, especially if you're waiting for the school bus this morning. Let's check the school bus report with Rio Thompson Candies and Tradition Mutual Insurance. No delays or cancellations to let you know about. We'll keep checking in through your morning. Cloudy today. Good chance of showers this morning. Yeah, no kidding. The rain's still coming down. Showers this morning and early this afternoon, but it should be clearing up later today and clear this evening with a high 22 and the low of 9 degrees for tonight. But right now in Stratford, a very wet 14 degrees. And back after what was just another amazing weekend. Boy, Stratford live music and food. How amazing was that? So many folks checking that out both Friday and Saturday. And certainly, unlike this morning, the rain held off. Just a few raindrops on Friday, nothing too much. And then Saturday was just perfect for Stratford live music and food. I was helping to emcee that Saturday morning and early Saturday afternoon. Also, I should mention, too, gosh, I took in the opening of Othello. That was at the TPT, Tom Patterson Theater, of course, as part of the Stratford Festival season, and almost speechless. A very powerful performance. Andrea Sills as Othello, absolutely commanding the stage. Great performances, amazing cast. Very powerful, I tell you. So check out Othello if you can. Pick up tickets, of course, through the Stratford Festival website at stratfordfestival.ca. And, of course, this Thursday, we'll check in with Ann Swordfeger with Stratford Festival with a look at what's going on.
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It's 60s, 70s, and 80s Sunday morning, 8 to 10 on Classic Hits, 107.1 CJCS. Yeah.

1071 CJCS FM. Timex Social Club rumors. Well, rumor has it we've got a news and information update checking in at 7:30. Yeah, with Richard Coffin standing by. That's coming up. Here's Tommy James and the Shondells on CJCS FM.

0: from the CJCS Newsroom. Here's what's happening.
1: Good morning, I'm Richard Coffin. St. Mary's residents have another transit option with FlixBus beginning operations. Starting today, residents will be able to travel to and from Stratford, London, Toronto, Kitchener, Ottawa, and Windsor through the service.
2: We need as many affordable options and flexible options as possible, so I think this is an excellent initiative for our region.
1: Mayor Al Strathy says given cost pressures and increased traffic, transportation has become more and more important for people.
2: We immediately had a meeting with FlixBus, and the gentleman who does their planning and government relations was quite excited about St. Mary's and said they'd already looked at our market. They were willing to come. There were some agreements, and we had to work out, you know, where the bus would go and so forth.
1: Strathy says Stratford Mayor Martin Ritzman recommended the private company. Many stops across North America and Europe, FlixBus has been running in Canada since 2022. New hands-on workshops are offering a chance to learn about Indigenous art traditions and cultural teachings. Kaswenta Two Row Now is hosting a three-part series at the Falstaff Family Center's Gathering Place. Those taking part can focus on making dream catchers, bone chokers, and paintings. The collective says the goal is to foster learning, creativity, and cultural understanding. Workshops will be led by visual artist Kristen Dennis, a knowledge carrier from Anjanam First Nation. Advanced registrations required with a space limit of 20 people per session. Workshops take place in the evenings this coming Wednesday on July 1st and July 15th. The Humane Society of Kitchener-Waterloo in Stratford-Perth is asking for community support for Reginald, a kitten that arrived in May with a ruptured right eye. The kitten has no vision in its left eye either. A medical team determined it's necessary to remove both eyes to give Reginald the best quality of life. He's in foster care and officials say he's grown and gained strength. Medical and care costs are estimated at $7,500. Donations can be made on the Humane Society's website. And the federal government's reinforcing Arctic security through the over-the-horizon radar project. Formal arrangements have been entered into with Australia and its industry partner, with an acquisition agreement signed at a ceremony in Australia. Canada's purchasing the radar capability in support of the country's Arctic over-the-horizon radar program. Work is scheduled to begin on July 1st with initial operational capability targeted for December 2029. Ottawa says it's committed to spending $2.5 billion with Australia on the system. Be the first to know. Get daily and weekly news alerts directly to your inbox by signing up at mystratfordnow.com.
3: In sports, Major League Baseball, Toronto Blue Jays game at Chicago Cubs was postponed yesterday because of inclement weather. Toronto and Chicago were slated to play the rubber match of their weekend series. The game was rescheduled for August 6th at Wrigley Field. Soccer World Cup results from yesterday. Group G saw Egypt over New Zealand 3-1, while the Belgian and Iran game ended in a scoreless draw. Group H, it was Uruguay and Cabo Verde played to a 2-2 draw, and Spain defeating Saudi Arabia 4-0. And in Group F, it was Japan over Tunisia 4-0. Hockey. In some off-ice NHL news, Matthew Tkachuk and Brady Tkachuk are about to team up in Florida after the Panthers pulled off a trade with Ottawa. The Panthers and Ottawa finalized a deal last night, with Florida sending four draft picks to the Senators for Brady Tkachuk, the captain of the Sens, and the brother of Panther star Matthew Tkachuk. Traffic note for City of Stratford. Please note that the southbound lane and center turning lane on Waterloo Street between Coburg Street and Ontario Street will be closed for a few hours today, starting at 7 a.m. This temporary closure is to allow for the installation of new curbs at the Ontario Street, Waterloo Street intersections. That's the southbound lane and center turning lane on Waterloo Street between Coburg Street and Ontario Street will be closed for a few hours today, starting at 7 a.m.
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3: Cloudy today, good chance of showers this morning and early this afternoon, clearing this afternoon with a high 22 degrees. Tonight clear, low of 9. Sunny Tuesday, mix of sun and cloud in the morning, high 25, humidex of 26. Clear Tuesday evening, low 9. Wednesday, mix of sun and cloud, chance of showers, high 22.
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0: 1071, the CJCSFM, ZZ Top. 7:42 on this Monday, June 22nd on the calendar. As noted, we do have a traffic note for you. Please note the southbound lane and center turning lane on Waterloo Street between Coburg and Ontario will be closed for a few hours starting this morning. This temporary closure is to allow for installation of new curbs at the Ontario Street, Waterloo Street intersection. And certainly depending on the weather this morning, when they can get that in. But that is the southbound lane and center turning lane on Waterloo Street between Coburg and Ontario will be closed for a few hours today. Should be starting roughly at 7 a.m. as of this morning. There you go. Again, full details on that available for you on our socials. Cloudy today. Good chance of showers this morning. Yes, indeed. The rain continues. Coming down pretty steady this morning and early this afternoon, but clearing is expected later on. The high 22 degrees right now in Stratford End, Area 14. Waiting for the school bus. Make sure you got the umbrella, the rain gear, if you will. But all good news so far. No delays or cancellations for the school bus report with Rio Thompson Candies and Tradition Mutual Insurance. We'll keep checking in through your morning. And of course, you can check in at mystraffordnow.com.
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0: Hey, it's time for the Bentley's Birthday Club on CJECS. First off, we got to Kathy Nixon is celebrating a birthday today. Kathy, formerly of the Wildwood West Gang. And they miss you. Kathy Nixon celebrating today. Kathy, all the best. And we've got to Ava McCann celebrating a birthday today. How about that? Happy 13th birthday to my cousin and best friend, Ava. Love you, McKenna. And Lindsay posting that in. And also, again, wishing Ava a wonderful day and a year ahead from all of the McCain family. So Ava McCain celebrating today. And we've got Jacqueline Bai celebrating a birthday. How about that? Jacqueline Bai, happy birthday, Jacqueline. Love your cousin, Leanne. So Jacqueline, you have yourself a terrific day. Okay, those names are going to the draw bin as we draw for $20 in Bentley's Bucks. And it's lucky 13th birthday for Ava McCann. Ava, congratulations. We have a gift certificate for you for Bentley's. Downtown Stratford, just a great spot for the whole family. 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

0: 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I was made for loving you. 7:52 on this Monday, June 22nd. Now officially into summertime. School's not done just yet. But yeah, now it's summertime. But yeah, the rain continues. It has been a very rainy morning. My goodness, cloudy conditions. Good chance of showers through the morning and early this afternoon, but should clear up later today. The high 22 degrees. Right now it is 14 in the Stratford End area. Again, no delays or cancellations for you for the school bus report with Rio Thompson Candies and Tradition Mutual Insurance. You can keep up to date through your morning at mystratfordnow.com.
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1: Good morning, I'm Richard Coffin. St. Mary's residents have another transit option with FlixBus beginning operations. Starting today, residents will be able to travel to and from Stratford, London, Toronto, Kitchener, Ottawa, and Windsor through the service.
2: We need as many affordable options and flexible options as possible, so I think this is an excellent initiative for our region.
1: Mayor Al Strathy says given cost pressures and increased traffic, transportation's become more and more important for people.
2: We immediately had a meeting with FlixBus, and the gentleman who does their planning and government relations was quite excited about St. Mary's and said they'd already looked at our market. They were willing to come. There were some agreements, and we had to work out, you know, where the bus would go and so forth.
1: Strathy says Stratford Mayor Martin Ritzman recommended the private company. Many stops across North America and Europe, FlixBus has been running in Canada since 2022. New hands-on workshops are offering a chance to learn about Indigenous art traditions and cultural teachings. Gaswenta Two Row now is hosting a three-part series at the Falstaff Family Center's Gathering Place. Those taking part can focus on making dream catchers, bone chokers, and paintings. The collective says the goal is to foster learning, creativity, and cultural understanding. Workshops will be led by visual artist Kristen Dennis, a knowledge carrier from Anjanam First Nation. Advanced registrations required with a space limit of 20 people per session. Workshops take place in the evenings this coming Wednesday on July 1st and July 15th. The Humane Society of Kitchener-Waterloo in Stratford-Perth is asking for community support for Reginald, a kitten that arrived in May with a ruptured right eye. The kitten has no vision in its left eye either. A medical team determined it's necessary to remove both eyes to give Reginald the best quality of life. He's in foster care and officials say he's grown and gained strength. Medical and care costs are estimated at $7,500. Donations can be made on the Humane Society's website. And the federal government's reinforcing Arctic security through the Over-the-Horizon Radar Project. Formal arrangements have been entered into with Australia and its industry partner, with an acquisition agreement signed at a ceremony in Australia. Canada's purchasing the radar capability in support of the country's Arctic Over-the-Horizon Radar Program. Work is scheduled to begin on July 1st with initial operational capability targeted for December 2029. Ottawa says it's committed to spending $2.5 billion with Australia on the system. Be the first to know. Get daily and weekly news alerts directly to your inbox by signing up at mystratfordnow.com.
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4: In sports, Major League Baseball, Toronto Blue Jays game at Chicago Cubs was postponed yesterday because of inclement weather. Toronto and Chicago were slated to play the rubber match of their weekend series. The game was rescheduled for August 6 at Wrigley Field. Soccer World Cup results from yesterday. Group G saw Egypt over New Zealand 3-1, while the Belgian and Iran game ended in a scoreless draw. Group H, it was Uruguay and Cabo Verde played to a 2-2 draw, and Spain defeating Saudi Arabia 4-0. And in Group F, it was Japan over Tunisia 4-0. Hockey. In some off-ice NHL news, Matthew Tkachuk and Brady Tkachuk are about to team up in Florida after the Panthers pulled off a trade with Ottawa. The Panthers and Ottawa finalized a deal last night, with Florida sending four draft picks to the Senators for Brady Tkachuk, the captain of the Sens, and the brother of Panther star Matthew Tkachuk. Traffic note for City of Stratford. Please note that the southbound lane and center turning lane on Waterloo Street between Coburg Street and Ontario Street will be closed for a few hours today, starting at 7 a.m. This temporary closure is to allow for the installation of new curbs at the Ontario Street, Waterloo Street intersections. That's the southbound lane and center turning lane on Waterloo Street between Coburg Street and Ontario Street will be closed for a few hours today, starting at 7 a.m.
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4: Cloudy today, good chance of showers this morning and early this afternoon. Clearing this afternoon with a high 22 degrees. Tonight clear, low of 9. Sunny Tuesday, mix of sun and cloud in the morning, high 25, humidex of 26. Clear Tuesday evening, low 9. Wednesday, mix of sun and cloud, chance of showers, high 22.
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Good morning. I'm Jamie Caudill. Lots happening with Provocation Ideas Festival. We're again talking about the amazing Avon River. Joining us in the studio with Provocation Ideas Festival is Mark Rosenfeld and spoken word performer Heidi Sander.

0: It produced some really interesting writing, actually.
1: Yeah, okay. So you've got another session. We're chatting about this on a Monday, so you've got another session happening tonight. Is that right?
0: Yes, and then we'll have a number still in throughout the summer and into the fall as well.
1: Okay, so that's tonight at 7:30, and it's at the Boathouse. That's the gathering place?
0: That's correct. So it's a partnership with the festival and the Boathouse, and we start off from the Boathouse in canoes and kayaks. And then we just paddle for 90 minutes into nice, quiet inlets where we kind of edge along the shore and just reflect on life and nature and observe nature and write from that perspective.
1: Yeah.
0: And then, so we explore different spots.
1: Yeah. And what's it been like for you with the people that are attending this? I'm sure the feedback has been fascinating.
0: The feedback has been fascinating. It definitely has. And to see how everyone engages with the river in different ways. And what I often have a writing exercise, and it's so interesting to see the kind of work that comes through from different people with their perspectives and how they're engaging with the river and their life experience and the life stage they're at.
1: Yeah.
0: It's always a lovely surprise.
1: Yeah, and I think you touched on it right there because, you know, the Avon River, but we look at the Avon River differently as individuals. We take in the Avon River differently. Is that fair to say?
0: Definitely. And I think when you're immersed in the river, when you are actually on the river,
1: right,
0: and in it and a part of it,
1: yeah,
0: you feel it differently. So coming back to that stormy day, when you're in the river and you can feel the force of the wind and how it moves the water and you, you think about the river differently, and you think about nature differently.
1: Yeah, and I always think about the acoustics of the Avon River that aren't quite appreciated, like the sounds that you're hearing when you're along the Avon River.
0: It's incredible. It is. And then when you're in a boat, so when we're in the quiet inlets and you dip your paddle in the river, you can hear the movement of the paddle and you can hear the drip. And one of my favorite spots for acoustics is stopping underneath the bridges, because you can hear the echo of your voice and the water and the paddle in the water. These are all experiences people don't get when they're observing from the shoreline.
1: Very good. So it's another get-together that is tonight at 7:30. Do they pre-register for this, or how does it work?
0: Yes, they do. They pre-register at the Boathouse. They have it on their online.
1: And more coming up through the summertime?
0: Yes, the summer and into the fall, just to experience the river from different seasons as well.
1: Okay, so again, it's collecting these ideas, collecting these emotions. It is a nature writing experience on the water. Now, down the road, are we going to be able to see any of the examples of this, or how does this look down the road?
0: That's interesting you should ask that. I love the work that's being created, so we might just formulate that into a larger project.
1: I like it.
0: It's percolating.
1: That's right. These ideas are flowing, shall we say?
0: Yes,
1: there you
0: exactly.
1: go. I love it. These are just great ideas. And again, it's taking in the Avon River from a different perspective. That's the great thing. It's riding the river, a nature riding experience on the water. Get together tonight, 7:30 at the Boathouse. And speaking of which, of course, Mark Rosenfeld is here with Provocation Ideas Festival and the Flowing Futures Avon River Design Challenge. It continues. It continues.
2: No, it certainly continues. It's and as we had mentioned, it's community-based design challenge, but it's also a civic imagination challenge. That's the way we want to imagine it. And so we're asking people to imagine what is the future of the river, not only tomorrow, but 10 years' time, 20 years' time, 30 years' time. What could it become? How can it respond to some of the environmental challenges? What do we want to see as a community gathering spot? What do we want to see it culturally in terms of it expanding? And so we reached out to the community and said, give us your ideas, because those ideas enrich the civic conversation. They also inform, hopefully, planning and implementation in the future. And we've got a series, I was mentioning so far, 23 proposals of what the river could become.
1: Okay, but it's not too late to be a part of this.
2: No. The statement of interest deadline was May 31st,
1: right,
2: but that doesn't preclude you from submitting. The deadline for submitting of projects and even ideas is August 28th.
1: Okay.
2: So there's time.
1: And then there's going to be a public exhibit coming up in October. How does that going to
2: work? That's right. So all the submissions, the projects we got, will be exhibited at three locations. One at Copperlight, St. Nong, the church. Also at Our Story, and permitting the city gives us that permission along the river itself.

0: So that will take place between October 1st and 17th. And then we're going to be having an awards night, awards evening on October 17th.
1: And it's open for everyone, that sort of thing.
0: It's open for everyone, whether you're 10 or whether you're 100.
1: Yeah.
0: You're invited to participate in that. And so we're reaching out to artists, to environmental thinkers, to community, to historians, to filmmakers, all. Give us your ideas. Give us your projects. Let's reimagine the future of the Avon River and really, in part, the future of Stratford.
1: Yeah, exactly. Because, again, we talk about the Avon River being a gem, of course, with the city of Stratford. But it all kind of comes together for something like this. You know, the Avon River is such a, you know, the lifeline, if you will. I don't know if that's the right word with the city of Stratford.
0: That is. And I should mention that those that submit ideas and proposals, we're also providing them with support. So we've partnered with MTE Consultants, and they are going to set up a river clinic in early August so people can bring their ideas and get practical advice, you know, whether, you know, their environmental proposals, how can you actuate those on the river itself. And they're also going to be offering 5 virtual mentoring sessions. Mm-hmm. And one of those sessions will be reserved for students, because students are going to get involved in submitting projects. We've extended the deadline for them because of the school year.
1: Yeah.
0: So they can submit up to early October.
1: Okay, very good. And again, it's just those ideas. There's no small idea or an idea that's too big. You know, sometimes you think of it from an engineering point of view, which is fine, but it doesn't necessarily have to be that.
0: Yep, it could be aspirational, it could be visionary, it could be practical, it could be a combination of all of those things.
1: And that's what it's all about with Provocation Ideas Festival. That's pretty amazing. So again, we'll share the details. Get those submissions in. How can they do that?
0: They can go onto the Provocation website, provocation.ca, click under events, Stratford events. It's the first item that comes up, and then just scroll down and there's a link to submit proposals.
1: Okay, very good. And we're chatting about this on a Monday. Want to remind folks, very happy to see the benefit fundraiser is still a go tonight. It's at the same location under a new name, shall we say.
0: Yeah, on June 22nd, Monday, it will take place. It's Illuminating Passions.
1: Yeah.
0: And it's sold out.
1: Sold out,
0: but we've had, you know, we have over 21 performers. Performing in ways you might not expect.
1: Yeah.
0: And so we're really excited about that.
1: Just an all-star lineup. So it is happening at the former Revival House, but it is now Bijou at the Church Restaurant. And those folks have been great to facilitate something like this.
0: Yes, yeah. They've been really, really flexible in doing this. And I know they're doing some renovations, and so we're working around that. But it will be an amazing event.
1: Oh, without a doubt. So happy to see that it's still very much a go again for tonight, for this Monday. And let's get Heidi on one more time. Now, Heidi, you've got more events coming up. I know how busy you are. It's unbelievable, but you've got more events coming up?
2: I do. I mean, poetry is taking off. Yeah. It's becoming more at the forefront of creative expression, which is terrific. So I have the online, some online events that I hold, and then I have the monthly open mic poetry event as well at Starlight.
1: Right, at Starlight. Very good. So lots happening. Again, Heidi, the best way to reach out or keep in touch. I've had many folks ask, who's that spoken word performer you keep chatting with? Well, that's Heidi Sander. How can folks find you or reach out?
2: So at my website is the simplest, so heidisander.com, and there's a contact there.
1: And everybody's asking about Mark Rosenfeld with the Provocation Ideas Festival. Is there anything else we haven't covered or anything else that's coming up, Mark? Let's just swing the microphone around here for you.
0: You mentioned Heidi is also involved in our True Tapestry Redux, which will take place in mid-November. Right now, we have a call for submissions for stories, short, true stories, and the deadline for that is July 21st. They can also go on our website and at, you know, Stratford events, scroll down, and then they can submit their stories. And we're really looking for a variety of stories, and especially stories from young people.
1: It's all about sharing ideas, sharing stories, and so much more. Mark Rosenfeld with Provocation Ideas Festival and spoken word performer Heidi Sander, thank you so much. Have a great session tonight.
2: Thanks so much.
0: Thank you, David.
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0: from the CJCS Newsroom. 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
1: Good morning, I'm Richard Coffin. St. Mary's residents have another transit option with FlixBus beginning operations. Starting today, residents will be able to travel to and from Stratford, London, Toronto, Kitchener, Ottawa, and Windsor through the service.
2: We need as many affordable options and flexible options as possible, so I think this is an excellent initiative for our region.
1: Mayor Al Strathney says given cost pressures and increased traffic, transportation's become more and more important for people.
2: We immediately had a meeting with FlixBus, and the gentleman who does their planning and government relations was quite excited about St. Mary's and said they'd already looked at our market. They were willing to come. There were some agreements, and we had to work out, you know, where the bus would go and so forth.
1: Strathney says Stratford Mayor Martin Ritzman recommended the private company. With many stops across North America and Europe, FlixBus has been running in Canada since 2022. New hands-on workshops are offering a chance to learn about Indigenous art traditions and cultural teachings. Gaswenta Turo now is hosting a three-part series at the Falstaff Family Center's Gathering Place. Those taking part can focus on making dream catchers, bone chokers, and paintings. The collective says the goal is to foster learning, creativity, and cultural understanding. Workshops will be led by visual artist Kristen Dennis, a knowledge carrier from Anjanam First Nation. Advanced registrations required with a space limit of 20 people per session. Workshops take place in the evenings this coming Wednesday on July 1st and July 15th. The Humane Society of Kitchener-Waterloo in Stratford-Perth is asking for community support for Reginald, a kitten that arrived in May with a ruptured right eye. The kitten has no vision in its left eye either. A medical team determined it's necessary to remove both eyes to give Reginald the best quality of life. He's in foster care and officials say he's grown and gained strength. Medical and care costs are estimated at $7,500. Donations can be made on the Humane Society's website. And the federal government's reinforcing Arctic security through the Over the Horizon Radar Project. Formal arrangements have been entered into with Australia and its industry partner, with an acquisition agreement signed at a ceremony in Australia. Canada's purchasing the radar capability in support of the country's Arctic Over the Horizon Radar Program. Work is scheduled to begin on July 1st with initial operational capability targeted for December 2029. Ottawa says it's committed to spending $2.5 billion with Australia on the system. Be the first to know. Get daily and weekly news alerts directly to your inbox by signing up at mystratfordnow.com.
3: In sports, Major League Baseball, Toronto Blue Jays game at Chicago Cubs was postponed yesterday because of inclement weather. Toronto and Chicago were slated to play the rubber match of their weekend series. The game was rescheduled for August 6 at Wrigley Field. Soccer World Cup results from yesterday. Group G saw Egypt over New Zealand 3-1, while the Belgian and Iran game ended in a scoreless draw. Group H, it was Uruguay and Cabo Verde, played to a 2-2 draw, and Spain defeating Saudi Arabia 4-0. And in Group F, it was Japan over Tunisia 4-0. Hockey. In some off-ice NHL news, Matthew Tkachuk and Brady Tkachuk are about to team up in Florida after the Panthers pulled off a trade with Ottawa. The Panthers and Ottawa finalized a deal last night, with Florida sending four draft picks to the Senators for Brady Tkachuk, the captain of the Sens, and the brother of Panthers star Matthew Tkachuk. Traffic note for City of Stratford. Please note that the southbound lane and center turning lane on Waterloo Street between Coburg Street and Ontario Street will be closed for a few hours today, starting at 7 a.m. This temporary closure is to allow for the installation of new curbs at the Ontario Street, Waterloo Street intersections. That's the southbound lane and center turning lane on Waterloo Street between Coburg Street and Ontario Street will be closed for a few hours today, starting at 7 a.m.
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3: Cloudy today, good chance of showers this morning and early this afternoon, clearing this afternoon with a high 22 degrees. Tonight clear, low of 9. Sunny Tuesday, mix of sun and cloud in the morning, high 25, humidex of 26. Clear Tuesday evening, low 9. Wednesday, mix of sun and cloud, chance of showers, high 22.
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0: 1071 CJCSFM. Good morning. I'm Jamie Caudill. Lots happening with Emily Murphy's header. Lisa Wilde joins us in studio. We've got Tiny Homes, Big Impact, and great news from the Hog Jog. Lisa, good to see you.
1: Good morning, Jamie.
0: Oh, my gosh. Thanks for being here on such a rainy morning, too.
1: Oh, that's all right. It's better than the alternative.
0: That's right. Towel off. We're all good. So, wow. Congratulations on the Hog Jog with the Ontario Pork Congress. I know it was kind of almost a rainy day like today, but man, oh, man, what a success.
1: Oh, my gosh. I couldn't believe it how many people came out to run in the rain. Yeah. It was fantastic. Yeah. The Pork Congress was great. We had a booth there, and the Hog Jog was so well attended, and folks just kept handing me checks, and I just love that.
0: Yeah. And do you know some of the totals from the Hog Jog?
1: Yeah, so the first off total is about $52,000 raised for our Tiny Homes Big Impact campaign.
0: Wow.
1: We're over the moon.
0: That's fantastic. Yeah. And again, with the Hog Jog, they often have a different charity of choice each year, and it was the Emily Murphy Center. So that must feel really good being that choice.
1: It feels so good. They recognized the need. They understood that this is something that this community needs, and they stood behind us.
0: Yeah.
1: And, oh, we couldn't be more thrilled.
0: Fantastic. So, again, thank you to the Ontario Pork Congress and everybody involved with the Hog Jog. Another great success this year. But let's talk about Tiny Homes Big Impact. My goodness, Lisa, it was wonderful to see you and so many folks with the, I guess you could say, the campaign kickoff, if you will, at the Ritzma Barn. That was an impactful get-together.
1: What a great gathering of people.
0: Yeah.
1: Oh, my goodness. Everybody was so involved and so interested in the project. And, you know, we had a lot of folks come up later and say, yep, we're going to give. And I don't know. I have no words now. Yeah, you know, it's been kind of a month of giving. And in my 21 years as executive director, I've never seen a response like this.
0: Yeah.
1: And it is incredible.
0: Okay. So let's talk about, it's called Tiny Homes Big Impact. Very much in the description or in the title there, it deals with tiny homes. But what is this campaign all about?
1: Yeah, we have found that we have carried a wait list for folks wanting to come into our care forever. And it doesn't go away. And so we need to address that at the cause, which we're doing in community impact and community awareness. But on a really real level, concrete level, pardon the pun, we are going to install 5 modular pre-made homes in our backyard. We have a beautiful green space behind our building, and it will include all the amenities of home and the added security and all of the benefits of being at the Emily Murphy Center, a little bit separate from the main building. But they should be absolutely incredible for women and children who are escaping violence. So we're raising money to have the infrastructure put in. The homes themselves have been gifted to us, which is a whole other story, and just gives me shivers every time I talk about it.
0: Yeah. It's, as I understand, it was actually young people that were very much involved in the design or even putting them together. Is that right?
1: That's right. So, two companies out of Cambridge, Now Homes and Blue Branch, came together with the Ministry of Education and the Ministry of Labor. They petitioned for youth who have been disenfranchised, maybe not doing well in school, not able to find a job. Brought them in for 8-week cohorts and gave them the skills they need to move forward in life and produce these incredible homes.
0: Yeah, absolutely. And they're amazing. You had one of the homes as an example, and just seeing it really puts it into perspective.
1: It's 10 feet wide, but it's 40 feet long.
0: Yeah.
1: There's a lot of space in there. You wouldn't know. They're made out of shipping containers, but everything's built in. There's washer, dryer, air conditioning, heat. I think there's even a tiny little dishwasher in there. And so they come complete, and they are just fabulous. We can't wait.
0: We can't wait. So be a part of this campaign. It's Tiny Homes Big Impact. Of course, you can go to emilymurphycenter.com/campaign to get some details. And we talk about certainly for women and children, but also the spotlight, what this does for the community as a whole, I think, is important.
1: Well, it is. You want people to get off on the best foot possible. And if they've experienced trauma in their life, they need some help to get there. And that's what we do. So people who have experienced violence can come and stay with us and get some skills and get some safety and then move forward well in the community. But it helps families. It helps schools. We do so much outreach. We are We're happy to go to other agencies to talk about trauma and violence-informed care. There's more to it than just housing, right? Mm-hmm. It's about giving people a better start.
0: Yeah, exactly. But certainly with the Emily Murphy Center, the ideas of these tiny homes, because you have, as you say, the waiting list, limited space there. So this is something concrete and constructive moving forward that you can do.
1: You know, I'm really sorry that we need more space.
0: Yeah.
1: I'm really sorry. Mm-hmm. And I've been trying to work myself out of a job, but that hasn't happened yet. So we have to pick up the pieces, right, and we have to gather around the folks that need us most and provide them the services that they need.
0: Yeah, and this campaign is already off and running, doing well so far, can we say?
1: We can. We can absolutely say we have met the halfway mark.
0: Wow, fantastic. Yes. And do you have a financial goal for this?
1: Yeah, so the entire campaign is $1.2 million. However, $600,000 of that is the donation of the homes. So we're there.
0: Wow.
1: And now we've moved forward with the sort of financial piece for the infrastructure, and we're about halfway there.
0: Okay, please find it in your heart to make a contribution. So if they're hearing this, how can they make a monetary donation?
1: So many ways. You can go to our website, and if you click on the campaign page, you'll see a QR code that takes you directly to Canada Helps, and that's our online platform for giving. We do e-transfers to info@emilymurphycenter.com. We do cash, we do checks, you know, show up at the door with a garbage bag full of money. I'll bring you a coffee.
0: Oh my goodness. But Lisa, thank you for all that you do, and certainly the staff that go above and beyond in terms of this, you know, the community campaign, this community initiative goes such a long way.
1: I can't say enough about Stratford and Perth County. They are so giving. And when they see a cause and they can get behind it, they do that.
0: Yeah.
1: And it's, you know, I had some reservations. I've never done a capital campaign before.
0: And this is a big one.
1: But my reservations were unfounded.
0: Because Stratford always steps up.
1: That's right.
0: It's Tiny Homes Big Impact, a community campaign for safety and independence. And that's what it's all about. Is there anything else in terms of the campaign or tiny homes that we haven't talked about or you want folks to think about or know, or just make a contribution, make a donation, or get any questions you have?
1: Sure. I'm available anytime by email or a phone call or just stop by the office. If you have any questions, I'm happy to talk more about the project. But if you can find it in your heart to contribute, please do so.
0: All right. Well, share the details on our socials and mystraffordnow.com. Lisa Wilde, thank you so much.
1: Thank you, Jamie.
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0: 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Good morning. Cloudy today. Good chance of showers this morning yet. No kidding. It hasn't stopped raining. My goodness, the rain continues. But it should clear up by this afternoon. And in fact, a high of 22 and clear this evening with a low of 9. I guess it's going to take a while to clear up. But right now in Stratford End area, it has been holding steady and steadily raining. It is 14 degrees in Stratford End area. 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All systems are go. Absolutely no delays across Huron, Perth, and we check in through your morning at mystratfordnow.com.
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0: from the CJCS Newsroom. 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
1: Good morning, I'm Richard Coffin. St. Mary's residents have another transit option with FlixBus beginning operations. Starting today, residents will be able to travel to and from Stratford, London, Toronto, Kitchener, Ottawa, and Windsor through the service.
2: We need as many affordable options and flexible options as possible, so this is an excellent initiative for our region.
1: Mayor Al Strathney says given cost pressures and increased traffic, transportation's become more and more important for people.
2: We immediately had a meeting with FlixBus, and the gentleman who does their planning and government relations was quite excited about St. Mary's and said they'd already looked at our market. They were willing to come. There were some agreements, and we had to work out, you know, where the bus would go and so forth.
1: Strathney says Stratford Mayor Martin Ritzman recommended the private company. Many stops across North America and Europe, FlixBus has been running in Canada since 2022. New hands-on workshops are offering a chance to learn about Indigenous art traditions and cultural teachings. Gaswenta Turo now is hosting a three-part series at the Falstaff Family Center's Gathering Place. Those taking part can focus on making dream catchers, bone chokers, and paintings. The collective says the goal is to foster learning, creativity, and cultural understanding. Workshops will be led by visual artist Kristen Dennis, a knowledge carrier from Anjanam First Nation. Advanced registrations required with a space limit of 20 people per session. Workshops take place in the evenings this coming Wednesday on July 1st and July 15th. The Humane Society of Kitchener-Waterloo in Stratford-Perth is asking for community support for Reginald, a kitten that arrived in May with a ruptured right eye. The kitten has no vision in its left eye either. A medical team determined it's necessary to remove both eyes to give Reginald the best quality of life. He's in foster care and officials say he's grown and gained strength. Medical and care costs are estimated at $7,500. Donations can be made on the Humane Society's website. And the federal government's reinforcing Arctic security through the Over the Horizon Radar Project. Formal arrangements have been entered into with Australia and its industry partner, with an acquisition agreement signed at a ceremony in Australia. Canada's purchasing the radar capability in support of the country's Arctic Over the Horizon Radar Program. Work is scheduled to begin on July 1st with initial operational capability targeted for December 2029. Ottawa says it's committed to spending $2.5 billion with Australia on the system. Be the first to know. Get daily and weekly news alerts directly to your inbox by signing up at mystratfordnow.com.
3: In sports, Major League Baseball, Toronto Blue Jays game at Chicago Cubs was postponed yesterday because of inclement weather. Toronto and Chicago were slated to play the rubber match of their weekend series. The game was rescheduled for August 6 at Wrigley Field. Soccer World Cup results from yesterday. Group G saw Egypt over New Zealand 3-1, while the Belgian and Iran game ended in a scoreless draw. Group H, it was Uruguay and Cabo Verde, played to a 2-2 draw, and Spain defeating Saudi Arabia 4-0. And in Group F, it was Japan over Tunisia 4-0. Hockey. In some off-ice NHL news, Matthew Tkachuk and Brady Tkachuk are about to team up in Florida after the Panthers pulled off a trade with Ottawa. The Panthers and Ottawa finalized a deal last night, with Florida sending four draft picks to the Senators for Brady Tkachuk, the captain of the Sens, and the brother of Panthers star Matthew Tkachuk. Traffic note for City of Stratford. Please note that the southbound lane and center turning lane on Waterloo Street between Coburg Street and Ontario Street will be closed for a few hours today, starting at 7 a.m. This temporary closure is to allow for the installation of new curbs at the Ontario Street, Waterloo Street intersections. That's the southbound lane and center turning lane on Waterloo Street between Coburg Street and Ontario Street will be closed for a few hours today, starting at 7 a.m.
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3: Cloudy today, good chance of showers this morning and early this afternoon, clearing this afternoon with a high 22 degrees. Tonight clear, low of 9. Sunny Tuesday, mix of sun and cloud in the morning, high 25, humidex of 26. Clear Tuesday evening, low 9. Wednesday, mix of sun and cloud, chance of showers, high 22.
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107.1 CJCSFM. Good morning. I'm Jamie Cottle. A rainy morning. That rain continues early this afternoon, but expecting clearing.

0: 1071 CJCSFM Doobies, China Grove. It's 919 on this Monday, June 22nd. First day of summer was yesterday, but we're well into summer now. Not exactly summer-like weather, although it is raining this morning with a high 22 degrees, currently 14 degrees in Stratford and area. And you can check out our Facebook page. We've been having some fun with this this morning. Now that it is summertime, I know the kids aren't done from school just yet, of course. But now that it's summer, what are you most looking forward to this summer? We heard from Allie saying parking and shutting down Old Yeller, her school bus, this afternoon until September, going to Algonquin Park, Bruce Peninsula, more time with the grandkids in Toronto, and wherever the road takes me. There you go. And we also heard from Kat saying our family vacation in July to Thornbury. That sounds lots of fun. Pat going to a cottage for a week and seeing our friends there. Ron simply posting barbecue. Love it. And you can post on our Facebook page, what are you most looking forward to this summer? And of course, you can check out more shows with Stratford Festival. I was at the opening for Othello, and gosh, that was on Friday night, and a very, very powerful performance. My goodness. Andre Sills starring as Othello. Amazing cast. As I mentioned, very powerful performance, and it's been powerhouse shows all season long as it continues. You can get ticket details at stratfordfestival.ca.
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0: Cloudy today. Good chance of showers this morning and early this afternoon. Clearing this afternoon with a high 22 degrees. Tonight clear, low of 9. Sunny Tuesday. Mix of sun and cloud in the morning. High 25. Humidex of 26. Clear Tuesday evening, low 9. Wednesday, mix of sun and cloud. Chance of showers, high 22.
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0: 1071 CJCS FM. Good morning. I'm Jamie Caudle, 940 on this Monday, June 22nd. Absolute pleasure, as always, chatting with Lisa Wilde with Emily Murphy's header. It's all about tiny homes, big impact. That's the community campaigns for safety and independence for women and children. So they are going to be putting up tiny homes on site with the Emily Murphy Center, but this is their big capital campaign, so you can help out. You can get all the details. 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Tiny Homes, Big Impact, a community campaign for safety and independence. You can also go to their website for details too.
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2: Cloudy today, good chance of showers this morning and early this afternoon. Clearing this afternoon with a high 22 degrees. Tonight clear, low of 9. Sunny Tuesday, mix of sun and cloud in the morning, high 25, humidex of 26. Clear Tuesday evening, low 9. Wednesday, mix of sun and cloud, chance of showers, high 22.
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13: Cloudy skies today, high of 22. Tonight, clear, low of 9. Tuesday morning, sunny, high of 25. Then clear, low of 9.
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8: Cloudy skies today, high of 22. Tonight, clear, low of 9. Tuesday morning, sunny, high of 25. Then clear, low of 9.
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3: Cloudy skies today, high of 22. Tonight, clear, low of 9. Tuesday morning, sunny, high of 25. Then clear, low of 9.
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8: Cloudy skies today, high of 22. Tonight, clear, low of 9. Tuesday morning, sunny, high of 25. Then clear, low of 9.
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0: from the CJCS Newsroom. Here's what's happening.
1: Good afternoon. I'm Hussam El Hussein. St. Mary's Quarry is all set for the summer season. The popular freshwater pool is scheduled to open Friday, offering daily swims from 11 a.m. to 7 p.m. The town of St. Mary's is also announcing the return of the Super Splash Inflatable Park, which includes a 14-foot ice tower and 12-foot action tower. Park admission is $29.50 for a two-hour splash pass and $20 for an evening pass. The splash park also opens Friday. Admission for the pool is $7.50 per person, and parking is available directly across the street from the quarry. A food court redevelopment project will include a 2,700-square-foot restaurant at Stratford Mall. Officials say the $1 million project is scheduled to start July 1st and will introduce a refreshed food court experience. A pure and simple restaurant will offer seating for 70 and feature full-service breakfast and brunch. Redevelopment will include the installation of new curtain wall glass, enhanced seating areas, and improvements to the overall layout, helping to modernize the shopping center. Part of the food court will be closed during construction, but mall officials say access to surrounding businesses will remain where possible. Korean food restaurant Hansik and Vinny's Pizza will not return to the food court. Royal Walk will remain open and accessible through construction and will continue to operate as part of the redeveloped area. The project is scheduled to be finished by the fall. The campaign is over, but the message continues. The Stop, Look, Live campaign last week was a reminder of the importance of safe driving, raising awareness, and addressing behaviors that contribute to preventable collisions. OPP say the risks at intersections remain present every day. West Region OPP has responded to three separate intersection-related fatal collisions, each claiming five lives, since May last year. Staff Sergeant Julie McLeod, West Region OPP Traffic and Marine, says that every life lost on the roads is one too many and the tragedies are preventable, with drivers having a role to play in keeping roads safe. New hands-on workshops are offering a chance to learn about Indigenous art traditions and cultural teachings. Kaswenta Turo Now is hosting a three-part series at the Falstaff Family Center's Gathering Place. Participants can focus on making dream catchers, bone chokers, and paintings. In a media release, the collective said the goal is to foster learning, creativity, and cultural understanding. Workshops will be led by visual artist Kristen Dennis, a knowledge carrier from Anjanan First Nation. Advanced registration is required with a space limit of 20 people per session. Workshops run June 24th, July 1st, and July 15th from 6 to 9 p.m. Be the first to know. Sign up to get news alerts to your inbox at mystratfordnow.com.
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3: In sports soccer at the FIFA World Cup today, matches include Argentina playing Austria at 1 o'clock, while France takes on Iraq. 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
1: Cloudy skies today, high of 22. Tonight, clear, low of 9. Tuesday morning, sunny, high of 25, then clear, low of 9.
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5: Cloudy skies today, high of 22. Tonight, clear, low of 9. Tuesday morning, sunny, high of 25. Then clear, low of 9.
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8: Cloudy skies today, high of 22. Tonight, clear, low of 9. Tuesday morning, sunny, high of 25, then clear, low of 9.
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3: Cloudy skies today, high of 22. Tonight, clear, low of 9. Tuesday morning, sunny, high of 25. Then clear, low of 9.
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5: Cloudy skies today, high of 22. Tonight, clear, low of 9. Tuesday morning, sunny, high of 25. Then clear, low of 9.
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Happy second day of summer. KFO with you on the afternoon show. I hope you're having a wonderful day. And I got to know, what is your favorite part about summer in Stratford and Perth County? We'll talk about that coming up very, very shortly. First, it's Situation Critical, Platinum Blonde on 107.1 CJCS FM.

0: Classic Hits 107.1 CJCS FM. That was Enjoy the Silence, Depeche Mode. I'm KFEL. It's the afternoon show. I hope you're having a great day. And it is the official second day of summer, so it'll be slightly shorter than yesterday. And here is what the beauty of summer is in Perth County and Stratford. I love the smell of freshly cut hay. So I will go for a drive on a drier day when there is some hay down just to take in that beautiful, lovely odor. What is it about Perth County and Stratford in the summertime that you adore? Got a text, downtown Stratford in the summer. I just love seeing all the people, the downtown. It's hustling and it's bustling. So let's talk your favorite thing about summer. Hit me up by text 519-272-1240. Let's talk your favorite thing about summer in Stratford and Perth.
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4: Cloudy skies today, high of 22. Tonight, clear, low of 9. Tuesday morning, sunny, high of 25. Then clear, low of 9.
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0: Last Gets 107.1 CJCSFM and Under a Latin Moon. Candy and the Beat. Backbeat, KFO with you. It's the afternoon show. Sorry about that. And there is a nail trim clinic coming to the Stratford Perth Humane Society. It's happening at the Mitchell Animal Hospital, July 8th from 2 to 4. It is cash only. Small animals, $10. Cats, $15. Dogs, $20. If you want more details about this with the Stratford Perth Humane Society, the Mitchell Animal Hospital, easy to find. 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It's all right there for you.
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0: 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I hope you're having an awesome day. And you scroll the Today Facebook page and all you see from the weekend is Abby. 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She gets to drive around and go to awesome events. She was at Live Music and Food here in Stratford over the weekend. 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And you can have Abby at your event and have a really good time as well. 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
9: Cloudy skies today, high of 22. Tonight, clear, low of 9. Tuesday morning, sunny, high of 25. Then clear, low of 9.
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He's not letting up at all.

Yeah.

Come on. I can wait all night. What's it gonna be, boy? Yes or no? What's it gonna be, boy? Yes?

I'm KFEL, and you can be a part of it. You just have to watch it at home or either go to City Hall. I'll share the details on that coming up shortly. 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

0: 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I'm KFL. 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He will be covering the meeting tonight, and you can find all those details the next day on mystratfordnow.com. And that's where you'll find that as well. 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I'll share it for you up on the CJCS Facebook page.
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13: Cloudy skies today, high of 22. Tonight, clear, low of 9. Tuesday morning, sunny, high of 25. Then clear, low of 9.
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0: Once again, it's 107.1 CJCSFM and all the lovers in the world, Gowan, KFEL with you. And it is officially summer here in Stratford. It is the second longest day of the year. I love the summertime. It's the best season. I know everyone thinks that. But I got to know what's your favorite part about summer in Stratford and Perth County. And Julie has texted in, and Julie says, picking strawberries. That was always so much fun as a kid. You go to the strawberry patch, you would pick them, you would go home, and you know, you would always like get caught eating a couple. You're like, well, this one's big, and then you'd rock it, and your mom would be like, don't eat those. We need to get them home to make pie. But I digress. That might just have been me. What about you? What's your favorite thing about summer here in Stratford and Perth County? Text me 519-272-1240 like Julie did.
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0: 107.1 CJCS FM, and that was Paradise City, Guns N' Roses. KFEL hanging out with you on the afternoon show. I hope you're having yourself a fantastic day as we roll through this Monday. And everybody in the outdoor pool, St. Mary's Quarry opens this Friday. How awesome is that? That is definitely a sign of the season. It is time for the quarry to open up, and there will be daily swims from 7 a.m. to 11 p.m. as it's open on Friday. The town of St. Mary's is also announcing the return of the Super Splash Inflatable Park, which includes a 14-foot ice tower and 12-foot action tower for lots of other challenges. If you want details about the outdoor pool, the quarry, easy to find. Hassam's got the details for you up on mystratfordnow.com.
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5: Cloudy skies today, high of 22. Tonight, clear, low of 9. Tuesday morning, sunny, high of 25. Then clear, low of 9.
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0: from the CJCS Newsroom. Here's what's happening.
1: Good afternoon. I'm Hussam El Hussein. St. Mary's Quarry is all set for the summer season. The popular freshwater pool is scheduled to open Friday, offering daily swims from 11 a.m. to 7 p.m. The town of St. Mary's is also announcing the return of the Super Splash Inflatable Park, which includes a 14-foot ice tower and 12-foot action tower. Park admission is $29.50 for a two-hour splash pass and $20 for an evening pass. The splash park also opens Friday. Admission for the pool is $7.50 per person, and parking is available directly across the street from the quarry. A food court redevelopment project will include a 2,700-square-foot restaurant at Stratford Mall. Officials say the $1 million project is scheduled to start July 1st and will introduce a refreshed food court experience. A pure and simple restaurant will offer seating for 70 and feature full-service breakfast and brunch. Redevelopment will include the installation of new curtain wall glass, enhanced seating areas, and improvements to the overall layout, helping to modernize the shopping center. Part of the food court will be closed during construction, but mall officials say access to surrounding businesses will remain where possible. Korean food restaurant Hansik and Vinny's Pizza will not return to the food court. Royal Walk will remain open and accessible through construction and will continue to operate as part of the redeveloped area. The project is scheduled to be finished by the fall. The campaign is over, but the message continues. The Stop, Look, Live campaign last week was a reminder of the importance of safe driving, raising awareness, and addressing behaviors that contribute to preventable collisions. OPP say the risks at intersections remain present every day. West Region OPP has responded to three separate intersection-related fatal collisions, each claiming five lives, since May last year. Staff Sergeant Julie McLeod, West Region OPP Traffic and Marine, says that every life lost on the roads is one too many, and the tragedies are preventable, with drivers having a role to play in keeping roads safe. New hands-on workshops are offering a chance to learn about Indigenous art traditions and cultural teachings. Kaswenta Turo Now is hosting a three-part series at the Falstaff Family Center's Gathering Place. Participants can focus on making dream catchers, bone chokers, and paintings. In a media release, the collective said the goal is to foster learning, creativity, and cultural understanding. Workshops will be led by visual artists Christian Dennis, a knowledge carrier from Amjinan First Nation. Advanced registration is required with a space limit of 20 people per session. Workshops run June 24th, July 1st, and July 15th from 6 to 9 p.m. Be the first to know. 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
1: Clear skies tonight, low of 9. Tuesday morning, sunny, high of 25, followed by clear skies, low of 10. Wednesday, mix of sun and cloud, chance of showers, high of 26. Then cloudy, still a chance of showers, low of 13.
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Gary Fowle hanging out with you on the afternoon show. I hope you're having yourself a fantastic day. Oh, if you're a Canadian artist and you're an up-and-comer, I've got a way for you to get some radio play. Those details coming up shortly. 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

0: Once again, it's 107.1 CJCSFM. That was Girl with a Problem, the Northern Pikes. Kay fell with you, and we've got this awesome initiative. It's called Made and Played in Canada, and it's a chance for you to get your music heard. We've got some great local acts already up on Made and Played in Canada, like Peyton Rain. She is up there. She's fantastic. I've done karaoke with Peyton many times, and she is a wonderful singer-songwriter. Other great artists like Jesse Parent from Kitchener, Retro Rob Roth. These are just to name a few Stratford folks that are available on Made and Played in Canada, and we are cooking something special for you for Made and Played in Canada coming up on Canada Day. We'll keep you posted on that. We will let you know what we're cooking, because we're really looking forward to it. Made and Played in Canada. You want your music heard across the country? 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There's a link for you.
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8: Clear skies tonight, low of 9. Tuesday morning, sunny, high of 25, followed by clear skies, low of 10. Wednesday, mix of sun and cloud, chance of showers, high of 26, then cloudy, still a chance of showers, low of 13.
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0: So again, it's 107.1 CJCS FM and you too, with or without you, KFL with you. It is the afternoon show, and I'm going to give you a chance to get your gutters cleaned out. 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
9: Clear skies tonight, low of 9. Tuesday morning, sunny, high of 25, followed by clear skies, low of 10. Wednesday, mix of sun and cloud, chance of showers, high of 26, then cloudy, still a chance of showers, low of 13.
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1: Good afternoon. I'm Hussam El Hussein. St. Mary's Quarry is all set for the summer season. The popular freshwater pool is scheduled to open Friday, offering daily swims from 11 a.m. to 7 p.m. The town of St. Mary's is also announcing the return of the Super Splash Inflatable Park, which includes a 14-foot ice tower and 12-foot action tower. Park admission is $29.50 for a two-hour splash pass and $20 for an evening pass. The splash park also opens Friday. Admission for the pool is $7.50 per person, and parking is available directly across the street from the quarry. A food court redevelopment project will include a 2,700-square-foot restaurant at Stratford Mall. Officials say the $1 million project is scheduled to start July 1st and will introduce a refreshed food court experience. A pure and simple restaurant will offer seating for 70 and feature full-service breakfast and brunch. Redevelopment will include the installation of new curtain wall glass, enhanced seating areas, and improvements to the overall layout, helping to modernize the shopping center. Part of the food court will be closed during construction, but mall officials say access to surrounding businesses will remain where possible. Korean food restaurant Hansik and Vinny's Pizza will not return to the food court. Royal Walk will remain open and accessible through construction and will continue to operate as part of the redeveloped area. The project is scheduled to be finished by the fall. The campaign is over, but the message continues. The Stop, Look, Live campaign last week was a reminder of the importance of safe driving, raising awareness, and addressing behaviors that contribute to preventable collisions. OPP say the risks at intersections remain present every day. West Region OPP has responded to three separate intersection-related fatal collisions, each claiming five lives, since May last year. Staff Sergeant Julie McLeod, West Region OPP Traffic and Marine, says that every life lost on the roads is one too many, and the tragedies are preventable, with drivers having a role to play in keeping roads safe. New hands-on workshops are offering a chance to learn about Indigenous art traditions and cultural teachings. Kaswenta Turo Now is hosting a three-part series at the Falstaff Family Center's Gathering Place. Participants can focus on making dream catchers, bone chokers, and paintings. In a media release, the collective said the goal is to foster learning, creativity, and cultural understanding. Workshops will be led by visual artists Kristen Dennis, a knowledge carrier from Amjinan First Nation. Advanced registration is required with a space limit of 20 people per session. Workshops run June 24th, July 1st, and July 15th from 6 to 9 p.m. Be the first to know. Sign up to get news alerts to your inbox at mystratfordnow.com.
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1: Clear skies tonight, low of 9. Tuesday morning, sunny, high of 25, followed by clear skies, low of 10. Wednesday, mix of sun and cloud, chance of showers, high of 26, then cloudy, still a chance of showers, low of 13.
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What's your favorite part here in Stratford and Perth County? We'll dive into that shortly. First, it's Free Fallin' Tom Petty. Classic Hits 107.1 CJCS FM.

0: Last again, it's 107.1 CJCSFM, and that was Tell Somebody. It's Ask Jordan. I'm KFEL. The afternoon show rolling along today, and we're talking about summertime here in Perth County, here in Stratford, and you've got to have a favorite part. Everyone does. Everyone adores something different here in Stratford and Perth County in the summertime. Is it the fact that our awesome downtown is just bustling into Stratford? Is that what you dig? Is it the smell of freshly cut hay when you get out on the country roads? That's what I love. I love that smell. I love being surrounded by the farms. Karen has texted in and said, celebrated the first day yesterday with Father's Day barbecue. Also, backyard fires with friends. Also, awesome things to enjoy here in Stratford and Perth County. If you walk around Stratford in the summertime, you're smelling a backyard fire, especially when the kids are off school. 519-272-1240. Call or text that number. What's your favorite thing about summer? Count on Dave
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6: Clear skies tonight, low of 9. Tuesday morning, sunny, high of 25, followed by clear skies, low of 10. Wednesday, mix of sun and cloud, chance of showers, high of 26. Then cloudy, still a chance of showers, low of 13.
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0: 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From the Maximum Overdrive soundtrack, I'm KFL. That was AC/DC and Who Made Who. I hope you're having a great day as we talk about those favorite things you love about summertime in Stratford and Perth County. So many things. How can you name one? But here we go. Teresa says, any day with clear skies and a small breeze blowing. That's so true. And I love the smell of freshly cut grass, the smell of freshly cut hay. It's just amazing. What's that thing you love the most about summertime in Stratford and Perth? I'd love to hear from you.
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0: Classic Hits 107.1 CJCS FM and Unwell Matchbox 20. That's going to do it for me. But coming up just after 7 o'clock, the Jays back home, and they're taking on Houston. And the first pitch goes just after 7. Dylan Cease is on the mound for the Blue Jays, and we got to be paying attention to the Jays this week because Bieber returns to the pitching rotation, which will be awesome. But Cease tonight, first pitch just after 7. Let's hope they can get things back in their winning ways. Go, Jays.
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1: CJCS weather. Clear skies tonight, low of 9. Tuesday morning, sunny, high of 25, followed by clear skies, low of 10. Wednesday, mix of sun and cloud, chance of showers, high of 26, then cloudy, still a chance of showers, low of 13.
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1: CJCS weather. Clear skies tonight, low of 9. Tuesday morning, sunny, high of 25, followed by clear skies, low of 10. Wednesday, mix of sun and cloud, chance of showers, high of 26, then cloudy, still a chance of showers, low of 13.
2: The Pulse of Stratford, 107.1 CJCS.